0: running and running, running and running, running and running, running and running.
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0: 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Éxitos. 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
1: It doesn't matter if you love him or capital H-I-M. Just put your paws up, 'cause you are

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Whether life's disabilities left you outcast, bullied, or teased, rejoice and love yourself today, cause baby, you were born this way.

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1: Oh, it's beautiful. But wait a minute, isn't this...
0: Yeah, yes it is.
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0: Well, baby, I went down and got it for you.